Every path is the right path. Everything could have been anything else, and it would have just as much meaning. Tennessee Williams. You're too young for that.

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0: asking you this question. You and me have some one last night, one last kiss. Show me the comms and...
1: Calling eyes, heat, awkwardness.

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I mean, shouldn't we use any kind of solar waste?

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But what if, all across the globe, the animals decided no more? What if they finally decided to fight back?

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0: production or what?
1: What did you say?
0: What kind of production?
1: There are all sorts of possibilities you could do. You know, a little spoof on something.
2: This is also nothing new.
0: Yeah, get the stuff together, no problem, dude. Just want to do.
2: Come on, let's No.
3: Oh. Oh, well.
4: This is American Top 40.
3: I have climbed the highest mountains.
5: Yeah, I believe it's the weather, man. No.
3: And guess what?
5: Where you at?
3: I've run through the fields only to be with you. Yep, with you. No one else, just you.
4: Here's the first Top 40 hit.
3: And guess what?
4: For the Irish band from Dublin who call themselves U2.
3: I have run, I have crawled, I have scaled these city walls. Yeah, that's really great. I can't believe I did it, but nevertheless, I have done that for you.
4: That's the letter U and the numeral 2.
3: Only to be with you, I've done all these things. Yeah, with you. The fat one, that's it. You're the fat one, and I want to be with you.
4: What's the matter? Can I say, why was it changed here?
3: But, on the other hand, I still haven't found what I'm looking for.
4: That's the letter U and the numeral 2.
6: Maybe they'll make it as a junior.
3: But, on the other hand, I still haven't found what I'm looking for.
4: That's the letter U and the numeral
3: 2. Nope, definitely not. I haven't found it.
6: They're kind of like
3: I just can't seem to find it.
4: That's the letter U and the numeral 2.
3: Nope, definitely not. I haven't found it.
4: That's the letter U and the numeral 2.
6: Come on.
3: And here's what else I've done.
6: Come on, let's see what we can find.
3: I have kissed honey lips, felt the healing in her fingertips. I've even done that.
4: That's the letter U and the numeral 2.
3: While I was doing that, you know, all the kissing on the honey lips, it burned like fire, and it reminded me of cheap melting plastic, the kind that makes little clouds of white vapor gas, and then when it catches on fire, it makes those little strings of black smoke with little ashes attached to them. That's how it was kissing honey lips.
4: Why are we doing it? Why have we changed something?
3: I still haven't found it.
7: The last thing he wants to do is sound like anybody else. So, if you
4: That's
7: two,
4: the letter U and the numeral 2.
7: You've got a challenge, you know, musically speaking. You know, you've got to find new sounds on the guitar. You've got to find a new way of approaching a 4-4 beat. You know, rock and roll still needs innovation. You know, and there's a lot out there.
8: Someone has said, get a great ideal, a great purpose, marry it, and raise a band.
9: What the hell's going on here?
10: Bono.
4: Yeah, I should be saying American Top 40 is heard.
8: Are you two married to a great idea?
4: It was every week American Top 40 is heard.
11: Everything is topsy-turvy.
4: Is it to just screw up things?
8: Marriage is not you two living for each other.
4: Because I can't say this. You know,
6: let's see what we can find.
11: Everything's such a mess.
12: I thought we were almost finished.
8: Is you two uniting to live as a team for this great purpose?
4: Michael, no. Oh, I can't find
13: anything either. Goddamn, sir, I'm back again. There's no one in here now. Nothing but Uncle Jim's shortwave radio set.
4: Ponderous.
13: Is Don on the phone? Hi, Casey. I had to put me right on the speakerphone for you. Now, I just got word from Mr. Friday that we can't pay you anything for this until our label sends us some of the money they owe us. So this will have to be benefit terms.
12: Golly, Miss Molly.
13: Well, I gotta catch a plane. Give my regards to the weatherman, and you too.
4: You know, they do this to me all the time. I don't know what the hell they do it for, but...
14: Yeah, the guy that's talking to the Sarah Matt, they're bringing back.
4: Now, Megan, and I also want to know what happened to the pictures I was supposed to see this week.
14: Hey, sewer mouth.
15: KCA, I'm on a frequency, but you can't find me. There's just a five band out there.
4: That's the letter 2 and the numeral 2.
3: I was a worm in the night. And cold as a stone I was.
4: All right, All right. Okay, let's try it, okay?
3: Okay. And I believe in Kingdom Come.
10: Okay.
3: And all the colors bleeding into one big mess.
10: Okay.
3: I'll probably have to get out the STP cleaner on that one. Maybe the 409, but I'm not sure yet. All right.
4: That's the letter U and the numeral 2.
3: And you broke the bomb. You broke the goddamn bombs. You loosened the chains. You carried a cross. And my shame. And my shame. Shame, shame, shame, shame, shame. So much shame.
4: Why have we changed something that we've been doing all along?
3: You know, I believe it.
4: All right.
3: No, I guess I don't believe it. I don't know what I'm talking about.
4: This is blowing.
3: But nevertheless, I still haven't found it.
4: That's the letter U.
3: I haven't found what I'm looking for. I haven't found it.
4: I can't
3: I'm
4: say it again.
3: I'm looking for it, but I don't even know where it is.
4: And the numeral, too.
3: I don't even really know anything anymore. I just...
4: Yeah, it doesn't sound right either.
3: I don't really know what to do.
4: All right.
3: Or do I?
4: Okay, let's try it, okay?
3: But I still haven't found it.
4: That's the letter U and the numeral 2.
3: That makes sense, but I still haven't found it. I'm looking. I'm looking for it. No, just I'm looking for it.
4: That's the letter U and the numeral 2.
3: I just don't know much of anything. Maybe I ought to be shot point blank in the stamper tonight.
4: That's the letter U and the numeral 2. Is that the way I say that? I don't know how to say it.
16: You too. I still haven't found
3: well,
16: what I'm looking for.
3: Don't be chigger. There it is.
4: We're counting down the 40 biggest hits in the 50 states.
17: Hey, sewer mouth, we're gonna get you.
4: This is American Top 40. This is American Top 40. God, I hate that. We come out of that and then I gotta say the goddamn American. I hear the American Top 40 jingle and I say this is American Top 40. Let the goddamn jingle ID this show. I ID the show whenever there isn't a jingle, don't I?
10: The winner is...
4: Don't I do it between every goddamn record that we play?
10: It is...

Meditate. Take it easy. Sip your coffee, lick the cream, live the dream and write a verse. Be one with the universe. Wait. And please, please. Take it easy, but how can I? Children so close are left to die, and tyrants are holding the cup. Our eyes are crying, our hands clap. Take it easy. I just can't stomach your new age empty rant. There is wrong, and there is right. You're telling me to stop the fight and take it easy. I see whole countries are destroyed by greedy hands lusting for oil. Women under the mighty sun carry infants, nowhere to run. A young Iraqi 10 years old, selling water on a dusty road where waves of heat are sent from hell. Militias buy, militias sell. No one is bidding on his dreams. My lullabies all sound like screams. I try to tell him, but you see, no way in hell he'll ever be able to just take it easy.

You see, you hear the hurt, the fear, the bombs that rain, the poor in pain. All mass movements now seem in vain, and you're saying, take it easy. Take it from me. White is in peace, for colored dreams are sold by peace. That diamond ring that sealed your love has child labor written above. You see the teardrops of the weak and think it's glitter, so you squeak, take it easy. Take it easy. I'll take it the way I give it, right in the heart, like a bullet. For all is fair in love and war, a virgin bought with your wallet is cheaper than a loving whore. They occupied the land, the sea, and draped the folds of every sky, and now you're daring to ask me to take it easy. And what? Die? I'll take it as hard as I can. I'll take it like a Superman, or the widow of a free man paying the price. Oh, I won't play nice. I'll take it up with everyone. Let those who can see that I'm right. Let those with ears hear it again. I wish for peace, but I will fight. Not all silence is deep prayer. You kneel, but lack in modesty. Your God looks like a taxpayer. You call childish my honesty. I'll take it up with the people. I'll take it up with the law. I'll take it up to the sky and every creature here below. But I will look them in the eye, call them sleazy, no matter if they sit so high. And I will never take it easy. I'll never take it easy. I will never take it easy.

October of 1973. Heineck and I were at a luncheon in Ohio, and someone at the table said to Heineck, "Well, Dr. Heineck, is it true that bodies of aliens have been taken to Wright Field?" And he said, of course, he said, "I don't know."

Nymph of spring, warped stick, missing in action, Carpathian mountain, welcome to Wilmington, a place to be somebody, in the plain of reeds, the uncertain trumpet, swagger stick, swagger stick, swagger stick, swagger stick.

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nothing, great or small, large or petty, never give in, in nothing, great or small, large or petty, never give in, victory of honor, and revenge.

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0: MoMA, New York, États-Unis.
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Rock, rock on, eh. 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My Aunt Hazel, rock, rock on, eh. 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Freaky Ty, rock, rock on, eh. 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We celebrate.

How about a positive LSD story? Wouldn't that be newsworthy just once to base your decision on information rather than scare tactics and superstitions and lies? Just once. I think it would be newsworthy. Today, a young man on acid realized that all matter is merely energy condensed to a slow vibration, that we are all one consciousness experiencing itself subjectively. There is no such thing as death. 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
1: Right on.
0: Meaning not the dog with the loudest bark, but the dog with the coldest heart.
1: Coldest.
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1: Right on.
0: Bunko, that's what it is.
2: Teach, brother.
0: But not that lame shit like the white boys play, because once I start playing the game, I improved it right away. You see, I wear $100 fronts and $200 slides, and a hog is the only thing in which I ride, and niggas can't get that on 8 to 5.
1: Okay.
0: I have 2 and 3 grams in my pocket every day. 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
1: Black.
0: But I'm not free. I want freedom, freedom, freedom now.
1: Now!
0: So you better watch out for me. 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But you can't tell where I'm coming from.

0: example, meeting people here, ready for the tomatoes to grow, ready for the tomatoes to grow. We have the tomatoes in the greenhouse, and we do it in the old ways for the plates for eating. We have the tomatoes in the greenhouse, and we do it in the old ways for the plates for eating. Ready for the tomatoes to grow. Ready for the tomatoes to grow.
1: Hello, I'm David.
2: Hello, I'm Andrea. Welcome to If I Can, You Can.
1: Today I went to the farmer's market and I bought this nice flat of fresh tomatoes.

0: Where's the 40s?
1: Police were forced to open fire on a naked man who refused to stop chewing the face off of another man. Clearly was on some very, very, very powerful drugs.

0: crime scene that he thought was like from a zombie movie. The man chewing on the victim's face and growling like a wild animal.
1: The nastiest, most horrific incident I've ever seen. I've had his face completely eaten from the top of his forehead to almost his jaw. The person was actually swallowing pieces of his face.
2: Zombie!
3: Somebody tell him we got zombies out of Miami, bitch!

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0: Tu m'espaces, tu me cascades. 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

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Sunset graded on the windows of grand hotels. Hyundais racing through the streets of hit and run. Everyone exhausted by their own interpretation of a language makes no sense. Even with this fantastic suntan, one day you'll roam the twilight construction, turning into chalk, brain sharp as cracked crystal, panic in your roller coaster eyes, discovered by the wrong people and speechless, cut from your no answers good for me, puppy mill of corporate cluster. As the night goes, gorgeous shades of teal, trademarked in Bora Bora by outlaw bastard patriot friends.

0: Frank. 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
2: Sean, what did I say?

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In the air and dancing. Oases forming and unforming. Umbrellas in the rain, beginning operas in the wind. 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Hyundais racing through the streets of hit and run. Everyone exhausted by their own interpretation of a language makes no sense. 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

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Trademarked in Bora Bora by outlaw bastard patriot friends.

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3: My mother once worked at the most celebrated mirror factory in all of the world, founded by Colbert way back in 1666 after he'd smuggled the secret of making mirrors out of Italy and evaded poisoning by Venetian death squads. It began as just a tiny workshop hidden in a valley just inside the French border. For centuries, this place supplied mirrors to royalty, to presidents, and as my mother often claimed, to all the mermaids that ever combed their hair, to Beauty and the Beast, and to Snow White's evil queen. She proudly told me that the last thing Count Sanders saw before he put a bullet in his head was his reflection in one of her mirrors, and maybe the fact that he saw himself truly for the first time is what gave him the strength to pull the trigger, and wasn't that a favour to the world? Eventually, such is the way with these kind of things, the workshop grew into a factory. Generations of workers lived right there, in small apartments, in a three-story building with a tiny communal room in the attic that they decorated with all the mirrors rejected by the factory. Any slight distortion, the slightest haze, and the mirrors were supposed to be shattered and buried, but the workers who loved every one of their mirrors so much could never bring themselves to destroy them. Instead, they constructed their own impoverished palace of Versailles. This room was like a fun house, an infinite ballroom, and it was here they spent their nights. A gramophone played, and they danced in rippling planes until their feet ached, a slow waltz, a tango, la tarantella, and they laughed until dawn, or at least until it was time to begin another shift. And then the factory burned down. Collateral damage sometime in 1944. The secret of the magical mirrors lost forever. The friends departed, spread out across Europe, homeless, jobless, wandering. From Vienna to Valderrama, from Prague to Paris, lost and lonely. Nothing could recapture those nights. In a cafe on the Boulevard Saint-Germain, Sartre once told my mother, "People who live in society have learned how to see themselves in mirrors as they appear to their friends." But she simply replied that it was impossible to really see yourself unless you've looked in the right kind of mirror, and that sadly they don't make those kind of mirrors anymore.

Right turn, red light. 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Red light. More than enough is enough is never enough. Too little for too many, too much for too few. Accidents play out in limitless frames, and we go limping through the stoplights home. 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The snow keeps on coming. Hangs out like fleur-de-lis and chandeliers on streets of neon cashmere, painful to the touch. Straight on, red lights. Side street, red lights. On ramp, red lights, red lights. Whatever happened seems an omen of Rome. The thrill of agony and the victory of defeat. The feedback loop of the on and on. Laughter or murder, laughter again. Side street, red light. On ramp, red light. Lane shift, red light.

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0: 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Are you tuned in to catch the latest contradictions? Are your wheels spinning in ways beyond design? U-turn, red lights. 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Snow keeps on coming, keeps turning to mineral and white lot light, to cauliflower, dark from the dirt. Wrong street, red lights. U-turn, red lights. One way, red lights, red lights.
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0: 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Red lights have me filled with so much hope and doubt, waiting for something to catch fire. Almost home. Till then, we must submit to aspire.

0: 62 heavy, turn left to Ragnall, then S-filed.
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good man's command. It was a graveyard smash. 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He took the man's command. It was a graveyard smash. It's not all in front of him. He took the man's command. It was a graveyard smash. 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It was a graveyard smash. 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

0: master. Hail our saints on judgment day.
1: That's the show for this week. 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

0: When music rolls along neatly, we have rhythm. And when we chop it up into beats or claps, we have meter. The meter of hand clapping is usually very simple. We usually clap with a strong beat, so. Or with the weak beat, so.
1: Here is a challenge which grown-ups will find difficult. Let's count in a pattern of three, but let's clap only when we say two, like this. One, two, three. One, two, three. One, two, three. One, two, three. That's the idea. Our claps are called accents. Now we're ready for the music. Let's count a pattern of five and clap only when we say two and five, like this.
0: One, two, three, four, five. One, two, three, four, five. One, two, three, four, five. One, two, three, four, five. Great! Now let's keep our pattern of five and accent one, three, and five, like this. One, two, three, four, five. One, two, three, four, five. One, two, three, four, five. One, two, three, four, five. One, two, three, four, five.
1: You're so terrific. We'll try a pattern of seven. You count with us and accent three, five, and seven. Here we go.
0: One, two, three, four, five, six, seven. One, two, three, four, five, six, seven. One, two, three, four, five, six, seven. One, two, three, four, five, six, seven. One, two, three, four, five, six, seven. One, two, three, four, five, six, seven. Now learn to accent one, four, five, and seven. And that's about as tough can be. One, two, three, four, five, six, seven. One, two, three, four, five, six, seven. One, two, three, four, five, six, seven. One, two, three, four, five, six, seven.

rotation. Moon. Moon. Moon. Moon. Moon. Mom. Mom. Mama. Mama. Moon. Moon. Moon. La lune. Lune. Lune. Lune. La lune. Moon. Mama.

I said, okay. I said, okay. Okay, Kia. Okay, Kiwi. Okay, Kiwi. Okay, Milky. I said, okay. Okay, Milky. I said, Wiki. I said, Whiskey.

0: Allez hop, los rolls, au lait, quelle heure?
1: Last spring, I spent a week in a convent in the Midwest. I'd been invited there to do a series of seminars on language. They'd gotten my name from a list in Washington, from a brochure that described my work as deals with the spiritual issues of our time. Undoubtedly a blurb I had written myself. Because of this, and also because men were not allowed to enter the convent, they asked me to come out. The night I arrived, they had a party for me in a nearby town in the downstairs lounge of the Crystal Lanes bowling alley. The alley was reserved for the nuns for their Tuesday night tournaments. It was a pizza party, and the lounge was decorated to look like a cave. Every surface was covered with that spray-on rock that's usually used for soundproofing. In this case, it had the opposite effect. It amplified every sound. Now, the nuns were in the middle of their annual tournament playoffs, and we could hear all the bowling balls rolling very slowly down the aisles above us, making the rock glob stalactites tremble and resonate. Finally, the pizza arrived, and the Mother Superior began to bless the food. Now, this woman normally had a gruff, low-pitched speaking voice, but as soon as she began to pray, her voice rose, became pure, bell-like, like a child's. The prayer went on and on, increasing in volume every time a sister got a strike.

The next day, I was scheduled to begin the seminar on language. I had been very struck by this prayer, and I wanted to talk about how women's voices rise in pitch when they are asking for things, especially from men. But it was odd. Every time I set a time for the seminar, there was some reason to postpone it. The potatoes had to be dug out, or a busload of old people would appear out of nowhere and have to be shown around. So I never actually did the seminar. But I spent a lot of time there, walking around the grounds and looking at all the crops, which were all labeled. And there was also a very neatly laid out cemetery, hundreds of identical white crosses in rows. And they were labeled Maria, Teresa, Maria Teresa, Teresa Maria. And the only sadder cemetery I saw was last summer in Switzerland. And I was dragged there by a Hermann Hesse fanatic, a very sincere Swede who had never recovered from reading Siddhartha. And one hot August morning, when the sky was white, we made a pilgrimage to the cemetery. We brought a lot of flowers, and we finally found his grave. It was marked with a huge fir tree and a mammoth stone that said Hesse in huge Helvetica bold letters. It looked more like a marquee than a tombstone. And around the corner was this tiny stone for his wife, Nina. And on it was one word, Ausländer, foreigner. And this made me so sad and so mad that I was sorry I'd brought the flowers. Anyway, I decided to leave the flowers along with a mean note. And it read, "Even though you're not my favorite writer, by a long shot, I leave these flowers on your resting spot."

But what about my Indian? I should be taking back my land. I should be taking back my land. Crashing through sound barriers. Her spaceship disintegrated into electronic samples. She landed here. She landed here with a distinct taste for flying on the back of her tongue like a love song. On the back of her tongue.

crashing through sound barriers. Her spaceship disintegrated into electronic samples. She landed here. She landed here with a distinct taste of